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2: Number one, Jannik Sinner won the Wimbledon title in four sets today, beating number two, Alexander Zverev. Sinner has now beaten Zverev 10 straight times, and until today, he had won 14 straight sets head-to-head. In the NBA, Frank Vogel will be an assistant at Golden State. A WNBA game in Montreal today went to the expansion Toronto Tempo down in New York, 93-91. In golf, Tom Kim took the Scottish Open by two strokes after a final round 64. At this weekend celebrity golf event at Lake Tahoe, Marty Fish was the winner. NASCAR's at Echo Park tonight, south of Atlanta. Now, Ryan Blaney started on the pole, but right now he's down to third. Carson Hocevar is first. They're early in the race. To baseball, they're on all-star break now. Arizona beat the Dodgers in L.A. again 5-3. The Phillies' Christopher Sanchez will start the all-star game in Philadelphia for the National League.
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6: Plenty of sunshine today with highs near 88. Tonight looks clear and calm, lows near 68. Tomorrow brings sunny skies, a high near 90, and west winds near 10. Skies stay

0: Mostly clear tomorrow night. Lows in the low 70s under a gentle west breeze. Tuesday turns mostly sunny. High in the mid-90s. Lows again in the low 70s. Wednesday should bring a few clouds. Highs in the low 90s. Lows settling into the upper 60s.
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3: Number one, Jannik Sinner won the Wimbledon title in four sets today, beating number two, Alexander Zverev. In fact, Sinner's beaten him 10 straight times now. In golf, Tom Kim took the Scottish Open by two strokes after a final round 64. The British Open starts Thursday. NASCAR has a race at Echo Park south of Atlanta tonight. Unfortunately, it's in a long weather delay after the first hour. Ryan Blaney in the lead. Bubba Wallace is in second. The World Cup semifinals start Tuesday afternoon. In the WNBA, Dallas at home beat Chicago 96-91. Paige Beckers this evening, 22 points, 11 assists. Major League Baseball is on All-Star break now. Arizona beat the Dodgers in LA again 5-3. San Diego held on against Toronto 5-4. Philadelphia will host the All-Star game Tuesday night on Fox TV, and the Phillies' own Christopher Sanchez will be the starting pitcher for the NL.
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1: Plenty of sunshine today, with highs near 88. Tonight looks clear and calm, lows near 68. Tomorrow brings sunny skies, a high near 90, and west winds near 10. Skies stay mostly clear tomorrow night, lows in the low 70s under a gentle west breeze. Tuesday turns mostly sunny, high in the mid-90s, lows again in the low 70s. Wednesday should bring a few clouds, highs in the low 90s, lows settling into the upper 60s.
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5: There is a WNBA late game in Vegas to start the second half. The home team's trailing Indiana 59-48, even though Caitlin Clark hasn't done much yet. Her teammate Kelsey Mitchell had 20 points in the first half. Dallas beat Chicago earlier. In the NBA, Frank Vogel will be an assistant at Golden State. NASCAR is racing at south of Atlanta. Echo Park, at least they were racing. They're in a long weather delay after the first hour of the event. Ryan Blaney had earned the pole. He is leading at the red flag stoppage. In golf, British Open starts Thursday. The Scottish Open today went to Tom Kim by 2 strokes. Number one, Jannik Sinner won the Wimbledon title in 4 sets, beating Alexander Zverev. Baseball's All-Star break is upon us. The All-Star game is Tuesday night in Philadelphia on Fox TV. And the Phillies' own Christopher Sanchez will be the starting pitcher for the National League. Toronto's Dylan Cease will start for the AL. In baseball today, Boston won its 9th straight.
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9: Overnight looks clear with lows near 68 and light west winds. Tomorrow brings sunshine all day, highs near 92. Winds out of the west around 10 miles per hour. Tomorrow night stays mostly clear, lows in the low 70s. Tuesday turns up the heat, sizzling highs near 95 under plenty of sunshine. Wednesday keeps the sunshine going, high near 90, lows near 68 overnight. Thursday stays mostly sunny with similar temps in the low 90s.
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7: Number one, Yannick Sinner won the Wimbledon title in four sets, beating number two Alexander Zverev. In golf, Tom Kim took the Scottish Open by two strokes. WNBA's late game had Indiana dominating at Las Vegas, 109-75 the final. FIFA says it will look at the World Cup field being expanded from 48 to 64 teams in the future. The World Cup semis start Tuesday afternoon. Major League Baseball is on All-Star break. Fox TV will carry the All-Star game Tuesday night from Philadelphia, and the Phillies' own Christopher Sanchez will start the All-Star Classic for the National League. Toronto's Dylan Cease will start for the AL. San Diego held on to beat Toronto 5-4 after two runs in the bottom of the eighth. San Francisco with two in the eighth beat Colorado 3-1. Arizona swept the Dodgers in LA 5-3 Sunday's final, and Boston won its ninth in a row, a 3-2 10-inning win at the Mets.
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10: Overnight looks clear with lows near 68 and light west winds. Tomorrow brings sunshine all day, highs near 92.

0: Winds out of the west around 10 miles per hour. Tomorrow night stays mostly clear, lows in the low 70s. Tuesday turns up the heat, sizzling highs near 95 under plenty of sunshine. Wednesday keeps the sunshine going, high near 90, lows near 68 overnight. Thursday stays mostly sunny with similar temps in the low 90s.
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1: Number one, Jannik Sinner won the Wimbledon title in four sets, beating number two Alexander Zverev. In golf, Tom Kim took the Scottish Open by two strokes. WNBA's late game had Indiana dominating at Las Vegas, 109-75 the final. FIFA says it will look at the World Cup field being expanded from 48 to 64 teams in the future. The World Cup semis start Tuesday afternoon. Major League Baseball is on All-Star break. Fox TV will carry the All-Star game Tuesday night from Philadelphia, and the Phillies' own Christopher Sanchez will start the All-Star Classic for the National League. Toronto's Dylan Cease will start for the AL. San Diego held on to beat Toronto 5-4 after two runs in the bottom of the eighth. San Francisco with two in the eighth beat Colorado 3-1. Arizona swept the Dodgers in LA 5-3 Sunday's final, and Boston won its ninth in a row, a 3-2 10-inning win at the Mets.
2: Overnight looks clear with lows near 68 and light west winds. Tomorrow brings sunshine all day, highs near 92, winds out of the west around 10 miles per hour. Tomorrow night stays mostly clear, lows in the low 70s. Tuesday turns up the heat, sizzling highs near 95 under plenty of sunshine. Wednesday keeps the sunshine going, high near 90, lows near 68 overnight. Thursday stays mostly sunny with similar temps in the low 90s.
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1: Number one, Jannik Sinner won the Wimbledon title in four sets, beating number two, Alexander Zverev. In golf, Tom Kim took the Scottish Open by two strokes. WNBA's late game had Indiana dominating at Las Vegas, 109-75 the final. FIFA says it will look at the World Cup field being expanded from 48 to 64 teams in the future. The World Cup semis start Tuesday afternoon. Major League Baseball is on All-Star break. Fox TV will carry the All-Star game Tuesday night from Philadelphia, and the Phillies' own Christopher Sanchez will start the All-Star Classic for the National League. Toronto's Dylan Cease will start for the AL. San Diego held on to beat Toronto 5-4 after two runs in the bottom of the eighth. San Francisco with two in the eighth beat Colorado 3-1. Arizona swept the Dodgers in LA 5-3 Sunday's final, and Boston won its ninth in a row, a 3-2 10-inning win at the Mets.
2: Overnight stays clear. Lows in the upper 60s. Today, clear skies, highs in the low 90s with a light west wind. Clear again this evening, lows back in the upper 60s. Tomorrow, a few clouds, high in the mid 90s. Wednesday, mostly clear, highs near 95, lows again in the upper 60s. Thursday brings more sunshine, a high in the low 90s, and overnight lows in the upper 60s.
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1: Number one, Jannik Sinner won the Wimbledon title in four sets, beating number two, Alexander Zverev. In golf, Tom Kim took the Scottish Open by two strokes. WNBA's late game had Indiana dominating at Las Vegas, 109-75 the final. FIFA says it will look at the World Cup field being expanded from 48 to 64 teams in the future. The World Cup semis start Tuesday afternoon. Major League Baseball is on All-Star break. Fox TV will carry the All-Star game Tuesday night from Philadelphia, and the Phillies' own Christopher Sanchez will start the All-Star Classic for the National League. Toronto's Dylan Cease will start for the AL. San Diego held on to beat Toronto 5-4 after two runs in the bottom of the eighth. San Francisco with two in the eighth beat Colorado 3-1. Arizona swept the Dodgers in LA 5-3 Sunday's final, and Boston won its ninth in a row, a 3-2 10-inning win at the Mets.
2: Overnight stays clear. Lows in the upper 60s. Today, clear skies, highs in the low 90s with a light west wind. Clear again this evening, lows back in the upper 60s. Tomorrow, a few clouds, high in the mid 90s. Wednesday, mostly clear, highs near 95, lows again in the upper 60s. Thursday brings more sunshine, a high in the low 90s, and overnight lows in the upper 60s.
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day, Potts Farm was a place to go. 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King in the can and the Marlboro man. Jack and Jim were a few good men. We learned how to kiss and cuss and fight too. Better watch out for the boys in blue. And all this small town, he said, she said. Ain't it funny how rumors spread like I know something y'all don't know. 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I'm tired of talking, man. Y'all ain't listening. Them old

0: 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Reedsburg. Baraboo. Wisconsin Dells. Austin.
1: U.S. forces are carrying out a new wave of strikes on Iranian military assets, escalating the confrontation centered on the Strait of Hormuz. U.S. Central Command said its units hit dozens of targets at multiple locations with precision munitions aimed at degrading Iran's capacity to disrupt international shipping in the vital waterway. Flags are flying at half-staff at the White House and on Capitol Hill following the death of Senator Lindsey Graham. The 71-year-old lawmaker's communications director said in a post on X that the D.C. medical examiner confirms Graham died from aortic dissection. The South Carolina Republican was one of President Trump's closest allies in Congress. Moana struggled but still managed to land on top of the weekend box office. The live-action Disney remake starring Dwayne Johnson earned $43 million domestically and another $52 million globally in its opening weekend. Disney was aiming for between 60 to 65 million in its debut in North American theaters. I'm Tammy Trujillo.
2: Overnight stays clear, lows in the upper 60s. Today, clear skies, highs in the low 90s with a light west wind. Clear again this evening, lows back in the upper 60s. Tomorrow, a few clouds, high in the mid 90s. Wednesday, mostly clear, highs near 95, lows again in the upper 60s. Thursday brings more sunshine, a high in the low 90s, and overnight lows in the upper 60s.
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1: I'm Nicole Heslip with a Great Lakes Ag Report on Brownfield. A commercial ag educator with the University of Illinois Extension says farmers utilizing cereal rye cover crops can potentially save money by lowering their seeding rates. Nathan Johanning says new research done in conjunction with the Illinois Soybean Association shows timely planting is key.
2: Some of our earliest plantings, which is around early October, we found that even 30 pounds of cereal rye would give us almost just as much above ground tonnage as what we could get from some of the higher seeding rates. So the plants can sometimes compensate.
1: He tells Brownfield.
2: Cereal rye isn't extremely expensive, but on a per acre basis on a large scale, if you could cut your seeding rate from 60 pounds to 30 pounds, that's a significant savings.
1: He says lower rates are also advantageous for aerial seeding and extending crops. Protecting the health of the U.S. swine herd remains a top priority for producers this year. Dwayne Statler in Northwest Ohio says it will take an all-hands-on approach, with producers working together to make meaningful improvements.
3: I think the industry now, we've gotten a little bit healthier in the pocketbook. Now we need to look at what can we do better on our farms to help decrease this disease problem that we have in some areas that we haven't been able to fix for a couple years.
1: Northern Ohio producer Jared Black tells Brownfield.
4: I'm sure we're blocking and tackling as best we can. Having more transparency on where our trucks are and being more cognizant on the routing that we have and tracking individual trucks and drivers. Also doubling down on the washing and disinfecting protocols that we have.
1: Hear more about their efforts and find other agricultural news at brownfieldagnews.com. I'm Nicole Heslip with Brownfield.
5: Overnight stays clear, lows in the upper 60s. Today, clear skies, highs in the low 90s with a light west wind. Clear again this evening, lows back in the upper 60s. Tomorrow, a few clouds, high in the mid 90s. Wednesday, mostly clear, highs near 95, lows again in the upper 60s. Thursday brings more sunshine, a high in the low 90s, and overnight lows in the upper 60s.
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1: Flags are at half-staff at the White House and on Capitol Hill after the death of Senator Lindsey Graham. The 71-year-old lawmaker's sudden and unexpected death was announced by his office on Sunday. Graham's communications director said in a post on X that the D.C. medical examiner said Graham died from aortic dissection. The semifinal round of the World Cup is almost here. France and Spain kick off from Arlington on Tuesday. Scott Carr has more.
2: The French team, Les Bleus, took down Morocco 2-0 last week to advance to the semifinals, and Spain, the Red Fury, got past Belgium 2-1. That set up this week's rematch between

0: In the teams that clashed in the European Championship semis 2 years ago, where Spain beat France 2-1. I'm Scott Carr.
1: And Moana underperformed expectations, but still managed to win at the weekend box office. The live-action Disney remake starring Dwayne Johnson earned $43 million domestically and another $52 million globally in its opening weekend. Disney was projecting $60 to $65 million. I'm Mark Mayfield.
2: Overnight stays clear. Lows in the upper 60s. Today, clear skies, highs in the low 90s with a light west wind. Clear again this evening, lows back in the upper 60s. Tomorrow, a few clouds, high in the mid 90s. Wednesday, mostly clear, highs near 95, lows again in the upper 60s. Thursday brings more sunshine, a high in the low 90s, and overnight lows in the upper 60s.
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1: U.S. dairy exports jumped 14% in May, extending the growth streak to 8 consecutive months. I'm Erin Anderson with the Brownfield Dairy Update. The senior dairy analyst with Terrain says strong U.S. dairy export growth continues to help boost producer profitability. But Ben Lane says there have been shifts in demand.
2: We had traditionally exported powders and commodities like non-fat dry milk and whey powders. Countries are looking for more of those finished consumer products like cheese and butter, and we've seen huge growth in products in terms of what we're exporting.
1: He tells Brownfield it could put downward pressure on the market.
2: If there's any disruptions there, that would be the risk factor. If there's any slowdown in demand, if we see some weakness on the export front, potentially.
1: Overall, U.S. dairy export values increased 12% from 2025, rising to $4.32 billion for 2026. Cash dairy prices were mixed Friday to end the week at the Chicago Mercantile Exchange. Dry whey was up half a cent to 69 cents. One sale was reported at 69 cents. 40-pound cheese blocks were down 1¾ to 154¾. One sale was recorded at 156¼. Cheese barrels were up 10 cents to 156. Two sales were recorded at 155 and 156. Butter was unchanged at 165. No sales were recorded. Non-fat dry milk was up half a cent at 155. 12 sales were recorded, ranging from 152.5 to 155. Check out the Market Minute with commodity reporter John Perkins, mornings and afternoons online at Brownfield Ag News and our social media and YouTube channels. 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I'm Erin Anderson with the Brownfield Dairy Update.
3: Overnight stays clear, lows in the upper 60s. Today, clear skies, highs in the low 90s with a light west wind. Clear again this evening, lows back in the upper 60s. Tomorrow, a few clouds, high in the mid 90s. Wednesday, mostly clear, highs near 95, lows again in the upper 60s. Thursday brings more sunshine, a high in the low 90s, and overnight lows in the upper 60s.
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Country 104.9 WNFM Shaboozy and Jelly Roll. Welcome to Mike in the Morning for this Monday, the 13th day of July. Oh, Tom, are we going to be all right? Get that 13 in there, man. We're good. Thumbs up. Okay, we're good. No problem. The problem is going to be the heat we're going to have here today. We've got our Wisconsin Ag News headlines lined up. As for our weather today, sunny, hot, 92, heat index around 95. Winds are light today out of the west around 5. Clear and 69 for the overnight. West winds continue light at 5. And not much relief there at nighttime. For tomorrow, Tuesday, sunny, probably hottest day this week. High of 94 with a heat index around 97. And light westerly winds once again at 5. So, yeah, right now we're fair skies and 70 out there. You may be a little cooler if you're lying a little lower down there, but whew, still going to be warm no matter what. So do the best you can here. Make sure.

0: Our animal friends have some fresh water there and some shady spot to head to. 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All right. 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All right. As for music, I have Brad Paisley, Luke Combs, and Kenny Chesney on the way on Country 104.9 WNFM.
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2: I'm Nicole Haslip with Ag Headline News. I'm Brown Field. Thor spot has been confirmed in Wisconsin for the first time this season.
3: Scout, know where it's at, monitor it, and then make those decisions to put a fungicide on during that tassel to kind of early milk growth stage.
2: A technical service manager says farmers are seeing increased disease pressure in their corn crops this year.
4: Can really ramp up in a hurry, so it's really a matter of being on top of things and managing our expectations based on the risk, which is going to be driven by moisture levels, our temperatures.
2: The U.S. EPA has proposed changes to federal diesel emission regulations that would eliminate vehicle derailments caused by diesel exhaust fuel system failures.
5: And you can have strong environmental protections while also not killing tire industries.
2: And the USDA has winter wheat production at 990 million bushels, down 4% from June and 29% from last year. I'm Nicole Haslip with Brown Field.
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7: We start with plenty of sunshine this morning and highs near 92 with light west winds. Tonight stays clear, lows near 69. Tomorrow, expect mostly sunny skies and sizzling highs in the mid-90s, west winds still light. Clear skies return tomorrow night with lows close to 70. Wednesday brings more sun than clouds, similar highs in the mid-90s, and lows near 69. Then by Thursday, look for a few passing clouds with highs easing into the low 90s.
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0: Country 104.9 WNFM, Brad Paisley's Mud on the Tires, which I don't think we're going to see much of this week. Probably more like the Oklahoma dust storms of the 30s, probably what it'll be. And your grass, did you cut yours like I did? Yeah, it's going to be nice and brown here by the end of this week. National Beans and Franks Day today, which also means you can blame your gas on the dog day, too, I'm pretty sure.
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Carrie Underwood on Country 104.9 WNFM. Hope you had a good time this weekend. Boy, there's a lot going on. Sauk County Fair was happening. Wadashuta Days in New Lisbon was going on. I think Mirror Lake State Park, they had a concert going on there in the park there as well. So, yeah, it was a busy, busy weekend. Hope you had a good time. Yeah, it was warm out there. I'll give you that, man. Yeah, keep that sunscreen close. Yeah, it's going to be cozy this week, too. Tim McGraw and Parker McCollum are what I have for you on Country 104.9 WNFM.

0: 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I like it. I love it. Great song from him. Our morning Wisconsin agribusiness news will be on the way for you here in just a quick moment. We'll also go over that area weather, and then we're going to jump into some more music here with Low Cash, Chase Matthew, Dylan Marlowe with Dylan Scott on Country 104.9 WNFM.
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2: I'm Nicole Heslop with Agribusiness News on Brownfield. It's the 100th anniversary of Pioneer. This 100-year milestone wouldn't be possible without farmers, Pioneer reps, and employees. Thanks 100 from the Pioneer team. Tar spot has been confirmed in Wisconsin for the first time this season. University of Wisconsin's Damian Smith tells Brownfield the disease was found by an ag consultant in Lafayette County.
3: It is at low incidence and severity right now, so that is good, but indeed a first report. And if we look at past years, it's just about right on time in terms of when we typically see that first report for the state.
2: Smith says he expects more reports in the coming weeks, given the recent weather conditions.
3: Scout, know where it's at, monitor it, and then make those decisions to put a fungicide on during that tassel to kind of early milk growth stage.
2: He says white mold in soybeans and head scab and spring wheat are also intensifying. A technical service manager says farmers are seeing increased disease pressure in their corn crops this year. Adam Byrne with FMC says tar spot is on everyone's minds, but producers shouldn't ignore northern corn leaf blight and gray leaf spot.
4: Every 2 to 3 weeks, when the conditions are right, they can go through a cycle, produce spores, create a lesion. It can really ramp up in a hurry. So it's really a matter of being on top of things and managing our expectations based on the risk, which is going to be driven by moisture levels, our temperatures.
2: He tells Brownfield, tar spot has now been detected in 8 Midwestern states. The U.S. EPA has proposed changes to federal diesel emission regulations that would eliminate vehicle derailments caused by diesel exhaust fuel system failures. T.J. Wilson with the America First Policy Institute says the EPA's rule revision would save American truckers an estimated $12 billion.
5: Effectively ends derailments for new vehicles and does a variety of other things that are going to really show that you can have strong clean air goals and you can have strong environmental protections while also not killing entire industries and constraining the livelihood of folks.
2: EPA will hold a 45-day public comment period and public hearing on the proposed rule. And the USDA has winter wheat production at 990 million bushels, down 4% from June and 29% from last year. With harvest ongoing, the yield is expected to be the lowest in more than a decade. And drought in the plains led to fewer planted acres for hard red winter wheat and an implied increase in abandonment. Wisconsin winter wheat production is forecast at nearly 16 million bushels, down 16% from 2025. The average yield is projected at 76 bushels per acre, a 4% increase from June, but unchanged on the year. And harvested area is estimated at 210,000 acres, down 16% from last year. I'm Nicole Heslop with Brownfield.
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7: We start with plenty of sunshine this morning and highs near 92 with light west winds. Tonight stays clear, lows near 69. Tomorrow, expect mostly sunny skies and sizzling highs in the mid-90s. West winds still light. Clear skies return tomorrow night with lows close to 70. Wednesday brings more sun than clouds, similar highs in the mid-90s, and lows near 69. Then by Thursday, look for a few passing clouds, with highs easing into the low 90s.
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Country 104.9 WNFM Lokesh. We're going to finish off our 5 o'clock hour here. I've got Jelly Roll, Toby Keith, James Otto, Ella Langley, and Jason Aldean. I think we can squeeze everybody in on Country 104.9 WNFM.

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0: Country, 104.9 WNFM Jelly Roll, bringing us to our 6 o'clock hour on Mike in the Morning. Nice to have you along on this Monday. Going to be cozy out there today, well, all week long, as a matter of fact. So, yeah, be prepared. I know we started out at 70. I don't know if it's dropped any since then or not, but probably around 2, 3 o'clock, we should be hitting that 90-degree mark here, so... Yeah, take her easy today, all right? Keep yourself well hydrated. Take a break here from once in a while. If you're outside, if you're inside, crank the air up a little bit more. Doug says, no, we can't. I've already got snowflakes. We've got our morning livestock report on the way for you. We'll go over that area weather. Then I have for you Morgan Wallen and Luke Bryan on Country 104.9 WNFM.
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2: 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There was a light round of direct cash cattle business on Friday. For the week, live deals in the South were at $248, $7 lower than the previous week's business. Trust deals in the North were at mostly $393, $10 lower than the prior week's weighted average basis. At the Mitchell Livestock Market in South Dakota, steers 950 to 1,000 pounds were $8 higher. Steers 1,000 to 1,150 pounds were $4 to $6 lower. The offering was mostly steers, but there was a lower undertone noted for the heifers that were sold. The USDA says there were a few load lots of steers in the offering. Demand was good. Medium and large one feeder steers, 809 to 842 pounds, brought 356 to 369.50. Feeder steers, 961 to 988 pounds, brought 322 to 343.25. Box beef was higher and sharply higher, with solid demand for moderate offerings. Choice up $1.87 at $382.68. Select was $4.84 higher at $368.33. Estimated cattle slaughter was 99,000 head, up 74,000 on the weekend, down nearly 4,000 on the year. Cash hogs closed higher with a moderate negotiated run. The cash hog market continues to look for consistent direction. Processors were much more aggressive in their procurement efforts Friday and bid up to move needed numbers. The market, however, remains largely focused on demand. Bears and gilts at the National Daily Direct were up $1.25 with a weighted average of $98.30. The Iowa Minnesota was $1.81 higher, with a weighted average of $99.38, the Western Corn Belt up $1.53 with a weighted average of $99.33. Pork values were sharply higher, up $2.53 at $101.34. There was strength in all the primals, and estimated hog slaughter was 452,000 head. At the CME, live and feeder cattle were lower, pressured by the week's direct business, and lean hog futures finished the day mixed on spread adjustments. I'm Megan Grebner for Brownfield.
3: 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This week on Tuesday, we have the Helgeson Excavating Inventory Reduction Auction in Evansville. 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

0: 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We're accepting items from 8 a.m. to 4 p.m. We're accepting farm machinery, construction equipment, vehicles, ATVs, UTVs, trailers, lawn and garden items, boats, tools, and much more. 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
1: We start with plenty of sunshine this morning and highs near 92 with light west winds. Tonight stays clear, lows near 69. Tomorrow, expect mostly sunny skies and sizzling highs in the mid-90s, west winds still light. Clear skies return tomorrow night with lows close to 70. Wednesday brings more sun than clouds, similar highs in the mid-90s, and lows near 69. Then by Thursday, look for a few passing clouds with highs easing into the low 90s.
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Morgan Wallen on Country 104.9 WNFM, and I got better. Coming up at 6 this evening, the Reedsburg Area High School history instructor, David Moon, is going to be giving a special presentation to commemorate the 250th anniversary of the United States. You can join in for that program, Founding Friends, American Rivals, Adams, Jefferson, and the Creation of America. The program is going to be tracing the birth and the development of early America through the careers of these two fascinating men. It's all at the Reedsburg Library, 370 Vine Street. Hope you get a chance to go and pick up a little history lesson. Good for you. Cole Wetzel and Jesse Murph and Graylin James on Country 104.9 WNFM.

0: Country 104.9 WNFM, Cole Wetzel and Jesse Murph. In just a minute, we're going to be hearing from Tom Demeen. He's going to give you a preview of some of the area news stories he's putting together for you today. We'll have our Wisconsin Ag News headlines going over that very warm weather forecast. Then it's Luke Combs and Keith Urban with a long, hot summer. Do we really have to play that one, Tom? It's on the list. Okay, all right, we'll get Keith, anyway, he kicked off Good Morning America's summer concert series Friday on ABC, and you can watch his performances of Summer Breeze and We Go Back from his new Flow State album, plus Wasted Time. 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All right. 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
4: Here are some stories we are working on today. A man from Portage has been charged with child neglect following an incident at an apartment complex last week. A Reedsburg woman was injured after she allegedly drove the wrong way on I-41 near Oshkosh. Columbia County authorities took a man into custody on criminal damage to property charges following a high-speed UTV chase in the town of Decorah. A woman from Illinois was cited for OWI and drug possession subsequent to a traffic stop Friday morning. And Highway 113 between Baraboo and Merrimack will see some improvements beginning this week.
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2: I'm Nicole Haslip with Ag Headline News. I'm Brown Field. Sour spot has been confirmed in Wisconsin for the first time this season.
3: Scout, know where it's at, monitor it, and then make those decisions to put a fungicide on during that tassel to kind of early milk growth stage.
2: A technical service manager says farmers are seeing increased disease pressure in their corn crops this year.
4: Can really ramp up in a hurry, so it's really a matter of being on top of things and managing our expectations based on the risk, which is going to be driven by moisture levels, our temperatures.
2: The U.S. EPA has proposed changes to federal diesel emission regulations that would eliminate vehicle derailments caused by diesel exhaust fuel system failures.
5: And you can have strong environmental protections while also not killing our industries.
2: And the USDA has winter wheat production at 990 million bushels, down 4% from June and 29% from last year. I'm Nicole Haslip with Brown Field.
6: We start with plenty of sunshine this morning and highs near 92 with light west winds. Tonight stays clear, lows near 69. Tomorrow, expect mostly sunny skies and sizzling highs in the mid-90s. West winds still light. Clear skies return tomorrow night with lows close to 70. Wednesday brings more sun than clouds, similar highs in the mid-90s and lows near 69. Then by Thursday, look for a few passing clouds with highs easing into the low 90s.
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Country 104.9 WNFM, Luke Combs and Be By You. Now, let's see, where is, oh, right here, the Portage Food Pantry at 405 East Howard Street. They are open today, 11 to noon. They'll be back on Wednesday as well from 11 to noon. And they serve the Portage Area Community School District residents there. So, yes, if you need, please do. Stop by. They're there to help you. Okay? Yeah. All right. I have Kenny Chesney and Shibuzi. Shania Twain was talking about Shibuzi, too. I'll have to see if I can find that article on Country 104.9 WNFM.

0: Country 104.9 WNFM, Kenny Chesney. Just before that, we had Shaboozy, and Shania Twain is going to be returning to country music July 24th. She's got an autobiographical called Little Miss Twain. But in the meantime, she's sizing up some of the competition, and she's liking what she sees.
1: I find Shaboozy really amazing. He is an artist that has incredible presence. He is fun. It wouldn't even matter. I could see him doing a ballad and being just as engaging because he's just got a lot of personality and he just has his own lane. The more we encourage individuality and originality, the more global success our genre will have.
0: Very good. Shania Twain, new album coming out July 24th. All right, coming out right now, coming up right now is Tom Dineen with Area Sports. He'll be here in just a moment, and we'll also have our morning warm weather forecast. Then we'll get out to more music for you to get you up that 7 o'clock hour. I've got Post Malone or Morgan Wallen with Post Malone. Got to get him in the right order. Low Cash. Oh, let's see here. We'll put in Gabby Barrett, Tucker Wetmore, and Florida Georgia Line. 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
3: 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Reedsburg defeated Monroe 15-7. At the plate, Connor Strutz with three hits and three RBI. Mason Molitor with a pair of base hits, knocking in three. Portage got past Adams 7-5. Two Portage pitchers combined for 10 strikeouts. Austin Freese, two hits, including a round tripper, scoring two times. Home talent baseball from the weekend. Wisconsin Dells a winner on Friday, defeating Black Earth 12-5. Carter Severson with a pair of base hits. Talon Pickler with three hits, scoring three times. Hudson Turner, three hits, three RBI, and three runs scored. Peyton Steiner with a pair of base hits, knocking in two. Two hits apiece from Blake Weaver and Aaron Leonhardt. Reedsburg goes 1-2 on the weekend, defeating Cazenovia Friday night 12-6. Wyatt Molitor with two hits, Mark Othmer two runs scored and two RBI. James Corwith a home run with five ribbies. Winnie Alonzo scored three times. Reedsburg nipped by Black Earth Saturday 4-3, Alonzo with two runs scored. The Pirates blanked by Ashton yesterday 22-0. The Brewers were drubbed by the Pirates 14-5, giving up 10 runs in the fourth inning. At the plate, Jackson Churio with two hits, scoring twice. Bryce Terang with a round tripper. Robert Gasser took the loss. Magnum Media Sports.
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0: We start with plenty of sunshine this morning and highs near 92 with light west winds. Tonight stays clear, lows near 69. Tomorrow, expect mostly sunny skies and sizzling highs in the mid-90s, west winds still light. Clear skies return tomorrow night, with lows close to 70. Wednesday brings more sun than clouds, similar highs in the mid-90s, and lows near 69. Then by Thursday, look for a few passing clouds, with highs easing into the low 90s.
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Country, 1049 WNFM Rascal Flats. Oh, we've got things going on around the area. Don't forget now the summer concert series at the Elm Street Plaza. That's at 350 Broadway, downtown Wisconsin Dells. Yeah, it usually gets underway around 6:30, 7 o'clock. And they got a nice stage there at the Elm Street Plaza. So, yeah, I hope you can join in. Also, Monday nights at Riverside Park in Boston at 6, they have the River City Ruckus Bands. They put on a terrific show. It's a variety pep band of local musicians playing big band, polka, and all kinds of novelty music as well. It's all sponsored by the Friends of the Hatch Public Library. Yeah, enjoy the show. I think you'll love those. All right, Luke Bryan and Sam Hunt are ready to go on Country 104.9 WNFM.

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No area birthdays to report on this morning on the national scene. Captain Picard. Patrick Stewart is 86 today. Harrison Ford turning 84. Cheech Marin is 80 today. He's a great comedian. Gil Birmingham is 73 today. Thomas Rainwater there on Yellowstone. Michael Spinks turning 70. Tom Kenny. SpongeBob SquarePants. Yep, he is 64 today. Spud Webb is 63. And Stephen R. McQueen is 38 today. Steve McQueen's grandson. Yeah, what was it? Trying to think what he... Jimmy Borelli in Chicago Fire. That's what it was. I'm trying to remember what it was. All right. Your birthday today, too? Oh, happy birthday to you. Don't want to miss anybody. Yes, if you've got one coming up in the near future, you, friend, relative, anniversary, drop a note in my email box, mikeo@magnum.media. Happy to spread the word for you, too. Now, I've got Dierks Bentley and John Pardee. 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

0: 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And in just a minute, Tom Dineen is going to be straight on. He's got area sports ready to come your way. We'll go over that morning weather. Then it's Kane Brown, Scotty McCreary, and Alexandra Kay. 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
3: 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Reedsburg defeated Monroe 15-7. At the plate, Connor Strutz with three hits and three RBI. Mason Molitor with a pair of base hits, knocking in three. Portage got past Adams 7-5. Two Portage pitchers combined for 10 strikeouts. Austin Freeze, two hits, including a round tripper, scoring two times. Hometown.

0: Baseball from the weekend. Wisconsin Dells a winner on Friday, defeating Black Earth 12-5. Carter Severson with a pair of base hits. Talon Pickler with three hits, scoring three times. Hudson Turner, three hits, three RBI, and three runs scored. Peyton Steiner with a pair of base hits, knocking in two hits apiece from Blake Weaver and Aaron Leonhard. Reedsburg goes 1-2 on the weekend, defeating Cazenovia Friday night 12-6. Wyatt Molitor with two hits, Mark Othmer, two runs scored and two RBI. James Corwith a home run with five ribbies. Winnie Alonzo scored three times. Reedsburg nipped by Black Earth Saturday 4-3, Alonzo with two runs scored. The Pirates blanked by Ashton yesterday 22-0. The Brewers were drubbed by the Pirates 14-5, giving up 10 runs in the fourth inning. At the plate, Jack Centurio with two hits, scoring twice. Bryce Terang with a round tripper. Robert Gasser took the loss. Magnum Media Sports.
1: We start with plenty of sunshine this morning and highs near 92 with light west winds. Tonight stays clear, lows near 69. Tomorrow, expect mostly sunny skies and sizzling highs in the mid-90s, west winds still light. Clear skies return tomorrow night, with lows close to 70. Wednesday brings more sun than clouds, similar highs in the mid-90s, and lows near 69. Then by Thursday, look for a few passing clouds, with highs easing into the low 90s.
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Kane Brown on Country 104.9 WNFM, his latest for you, woman. Well, coming up this Friday and Saturday is the 71st annual Endeavor Lions Broiler Fest. Yeah, it's at the Lions Park. They've got great music. There's food. There's their world-famous chicken barbecue. It comes up on Saturday, 11 o'clock. There's refreshments. There's softball and beanbag tournaments, kids' events, and, of course, a big fireworks show for you on Saturday night. Yeah, check it out. Endeavor, just a short hop, skip, and a jump away. Enjoy it all. Now, we're going to finish up this hour. I've got Shaboozy and Jelly Roll, Hardy with Eric Church, Morgan Wallen, and Tim McGraw doing MacArthur for you. We'll also be hearing from the Zac Brown Band on Country 104.9 WNFM.

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0: 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Welcome to the 8 o'clock hour. 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We'll go over that morning weather, and then we got to get you right back into music once again. Yeah, get yourself prepared there for John Morgan and Jason Aldean, Josh Ross, and Brad Paisley on Country 104.9 WNFM.
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1: A Reedsburg woman was injured in a two-vehicle crash after she allegedly drove the wrong way on I-41 near Oshkosh. The driver of the second vehicle, a semi-tractor trailer, was uninjured. The 60-year-old woman was taken to a local hospital. The names of those involved have not been released. I-41 was closed for a time while the incident was cleared. A man from Portage was arrested on numerous charges of child neglect following an investigation by the Columbia County Child Protective Services. 39-year-old Christopher Miller charged with neglecting a child, causing bodily harm, and chronic neglect. More charges could be filed. A man from Columbia County was arrested after he led authorities on a high-speed UTV chase in the town of Decorah. It occurred Friday night on Highway V near Voss Road. Speeds reached over 90 miles per hour through a farm field. 21-year-old Braden Moen of Rio charged with criminal damage to property and eluding an officer, in addition to numerous traffic citations. A woman from Illinois was arrested on drug charges following a stop for speeding in Columbia County Friday morning. It happened on Highway C at about 4:30. The 23-year-old woman charged with OWI and possession of THC and several traffic citations. A road improvement project on Highway 113 between Baraboo and Merrimack will begin this week. The project, designed to improve safety and road quality, a curve through Devil's Lake State Park will be realigned to a safer radius. 113 will be closed to traffic during the reconstruction portion of the curve. The project expected to be done in October. Highs at or above the 90-degree mark through the weekend. Now you're up to date. I'm Tom Demeen, Magnum Media News.
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3: We start with plenty of sunshine this morning and highs near 92 with light west winds. Tonight stays clear, lows near 69. Tomorrow, expect mostly sunny skies and sizzling highs in the mid-90s. West winds still light. Clear skies return tomorrow night with lows close to 70. Wednesday brings more sun than clouds, similar highs in the mid-90s, and lows near 69. Then by Thursday, look for a few passing clouds, with highs easing into the low 90s.
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Country 1049 WNFM, John Morgan and Jason Aldean. Oh, let's see here. Coming up tomorrow, it's Family Fun Night at the Reesburg Library. Dig site with Mr. Williams at the Harchy Learning Center. And this program is going to be offering a variety of activities for families with kids of all ages. Free registration is not required. You just come in and join join at the Harchy Learning Center. That's at S2080, County V, Reesburg. All right, and you'll experience an adventure like nothing else. They're going to be meeting with Gary from the Summer Outdoor Adventure Club, where he's going to teach you all about archaeology sites and what you might find underground if you dig. All right, you dig, man? All right. Anyway, if you have any questions, you get a hold of Stephanie at 608-768-7323. 768-7323. I think that should be a fun time. All right. Dig it, man. Dig it. Corey Kent and Co. Wetzel, Jordan Davis, Luke Bryan, and Chris Young. Let's get you back to music on Country 104.9 WNFM.

0: Country 104.9 WNFM. Corey Kent and Cole Wetzel with the Rocky Mountain Low. In just a moment, Tom Demeen will be joining you. He's got his area sports report ready to go. We'll go over our very warm weather forecast. Then we'll get you back into music with Megan Maroney and Tyler Hubbard on Country 104.9 WNFM.
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2: 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Summer varsity baseball. Reedsburg defeated Monroe 15-7. At the plate, Connor Strutz with three hits and three RBI. Mason Molitor with a pair of base hits, knocking in three. Portage got past Adams 7-5. Two Portage pitchers combined for 10 strikeouts. Austin Freese, two hits, including a round tripper, scoring two times. Home talent baseball from the weekend. Wisconsin Dells a winner on Friday, defeating Black Earth 12-5. Carter Severson with a pair of base hits. Talon Pickler with three hits, scoring three times. Hudson Turner, three hits, three RBI, and three runs scored. Peyton Steiner with a pair of base hits, knocking in two. Two hits apiece from Blake Weaver and Aaron Leonhard. Reedsburg goes 1-2 on the weekend, defeating Cazenovia Friday night 12-6. Wyatt Molitor with two hits. Mark Othmer, two runs scored and two RBI. James Corr with a home run with five ribbies. Winnie Alonso scored three times. Reedsburg nipped by Black Earth Saturday 4-3. Alonso with two runs scored. The Pirates blanked by Ashton yesterday 22-0. The Brewers were drubbed by the Pirates 14-5, giving up 10 runs in the fourth inning. At the plate, Jackson Churio with two hits, scoring twice. Bryce Terang with a round tripper. Robert Gasser took the loss. Magnum Media Sports.
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5: We start with plenty of sunshine this morning and highs near 92 with light west winds. Tonight stays clear, lows near 69. Tomorrow, expect mostly sunny skies and sizzling highs in the mid-90s. West winds still light. Clear skies return tomorrow night, with lows close to 70.

0: Wednesday brings more sun than clouds, similar highs in the mid-90s, and lows near 69. Then by Thursday, look for a few passing clouds, with highs easing into the low 90s.
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Country 1049 WNFM, Megan Maroney and Beautiful Things. You want to smell like Megan? Even though you have never smelt her? It's more like Swelter this week. You're going to smell like sweat. Anyway, Megan is releasing a perfume called Calliope. It's inspired by the Greek muse of epic poetry and song. And it comes in a pink heart-shaped bottle. It's got notes of jasmine, pink peony, mineral musk, and peach blossom. Sounds light and refreshing, doesn't it? Almost edible. Don't drink it. All right, well, let's finish off this hour here. I like fruit anyway, so that works out. Matt Cooper, Rodney Atkins. Let's see, we can put in here Morgan Wallen, Darius Rucker, and Blake Shelton with Gwen Stefani on Country 104.9 WNFM.

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0: Matt Cooper on Country 104.9 WNFM, the highs and lows. Well, we're going to say hi to Tom Demeen here in just a minute. He's coming back with his area news here for our 9 o'clock hour. We'll go over that very warm weather forecast. Boy, take care if you're outside today. All right. Yeah, keep yourself well hydrated. Take a break if you have to be working out there. Yeah, find a tree somewhere or step inside for just a moment. Keep yourself, again, well hydrated. Make sure you drink something with electrolytes in it, too, because this weather is fierce if you're out there. I have Jelly Roll Shabuzi and Luke Combs. They will be getting you back into music on Country 104.9 WNFM.
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5: A Reedsburg woman was injured in a two-vehicle crash after authorities say she drove the wrong way on I-41 near Oshkosh. She was taken to a local hospital for her injuries. The driver of the second vehicle, a semi-tractor trailer, was uninjured. The southbound I-41 was closed for numerous hours while the investigation proceeded. A man from Portage was arrested on

0: on numerous charges of child neglect following an investigation at an apartment complex last week. 39-year-old Christopher Miller of Portage, charged with neglecting a child causing bodily harm and chronic neglect. The investigation is ongoing. A Columbia County man was arrested after he led authorities on a high-speed UTV chase in which speeds reached over 90 miles per hour. 21-year-old Braden Moen of Rio, charged with criminal damage to property and eluding an officer, in addition to numerous traffic citations. A woman from Illinois was arrested on drug charges subsequent to a stop for speeding in Columbia County Friday morning. The incident occurred on Highway C at about 4:30. The 23-year-old woman charged with OWI and possession of THC. Beginning this week, improvements will be made to Highway 113 between Baraboo and Merrimack. The $4.5 million project will realign the curve of the highway through Devil's Lake State Park to make it safer. The highway will be closed to traffic south of Highway DL while crews are on site. The project should be done by October. And expect a warmer than average week this week, highs in the 90s with little to no precipitation expected. Now you're up to date. I'm Tom Demeen, Magnum Media News.
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4: We start with plenty of sunshine this morning and highs near 92 with light west winds. Tonight stays clear, lows near 69. Tomorrow, expect mostly sunny skies and sizzling highs in the mid-90s. West winds still light. Clear skies return tomorrow night with lows close to 70. Wednesday brings more sun than clouds, similar highs in the mid-90s and lows near 69. Then by Thursday, look for a few passing clouds with highs easing into the low 90s.
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Country 104.9 WNFM Jelly Rolls Liar. Coming up Wednesday evening, 6:30, Concert in the Park featuring Best Practice Band. This is a three-time Best of Madison group. They loves music. They play songs that'll make sure that you're going to recognize. Oh, yeah. Bring your dancing shoes, too. I know it's going to be a little warm, but start cooling down there in the evening a little bit. So come out and enjoy a fun evening at Concert in the Park at 222 North Park Street in Reedsburg. All right. Yeah. Oh, you're going to enjoy this show. There's food available there, too. Hopefully ice cream sandwiches. 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

Country 104.9 WNFM, Kenny Chesney's Carry On. All right. A lot of stuff on news this morning that I was watching here about the opening of Moana. Yeah, the live version.

that one. And that I look good. I'd like to see this one myself. But $45 million is what it drew in at the box office. 40 of that was from the audience who just wanted to see Rock with hair, I'm sure. Yeah. He had a muscle outfit. I mean, even bigger than he was. Muscle outfit. I guess it weighed like about 40 extra pounds. And out there in the tropics with that much extra weight on you. Yeah. Covering your body. Ooh. Anyway, I've got to see it. I'm sure. Well, I know my grandson. Hey, let's go. Okay. So I'm sure we'll be going to that one. Billy Currington, Ella Langley, George Burge with Luke Bryan and Rascal Flatts right now, taking us back to Mayberry on Country 104.9 WNFM.

the old man's face. Front page obituary. He was a millionaire. He left his fortune to some guy he barely knew. His kids were mad as hell.

0: Country, 104.9 WNFM, Billy Currington, and People Are Crazy. I have an information break lined up for you, and then I've got my final set for this Monday with Carrie Underwood, Kane Brown and Marshmello, Morgan Wallen, and Kip Moore. Mike in the mornings, and thanks so much for joining me on this Monday. Boy, keep as cool as you can. Keep yourself well hydrated as well. Take a little break there from time to time if you have to be outside. All right, and we'll get together again here tomorrow morning at 5 a.m. Bruce the Boomer Gala, he is hot. He is hot and looking for some air conditioning right now. And he'll be taking you through the midday on Country 104.9 WNFM.
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5: We start with plenty of sunshine this morning and highs near 92 with light west winds. Tonight stays clear, lows near 69. Tomorrow, expect mostly sunny skies and sizzling highs in the mid-90s, west winds still light. Clear skies return tomorrow night with lows close to 70. Wednesday brings more sun than clouds, similar highs in the mid-90s, and lows near 69. Then by Thursday, look for a few passing clouds, with highs easing into the low 90s.
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4: Sunny skies through midday. Highs near 90, west winds around 10. Overnight stays clear, low of 68, with gentle west winds. Tomorrow turns sweltering, clear skies, highs in the mid-90s, heat index near 100. Tomorrow night stays clear, lows in the low 70s. Wednesday brings more sun than clouds, similar highs in the mid-90s, dropping to the upper 60s overnight. Thursday looks a touch milder, a few clouds, highs in the low 90s.
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because it's going to rain. Got to keep the sun rays off of you as best you can. Yeah, all week. Keep it along with you. Upper 70s right now. Boomer Gala on the midday. Park McKellum is on the way. We got Josh Turner this set. Russell Dickerson. And here's Lee Bryce.

0: Parker McCallum on the Midday Show, and catch some soccer over the weekend. Semifinals are all set in the World Cup. And I got an interesting random fact today. In the past, soccer balls were brown and then bleached white. Yeah. The black pentagons were introduced for TV at the 1970 World Cup to show viewers the position and rotation of the ball on the tube. Then I got to thinking, okay, you know, before they wind up and kick that ball, how fast is it going? Did you know the average speed of a soccer ball, a professional soccer player can reach speeds of 60 to 80 miles per hour? And of course, that is just the average. Now you know why it whizzes past people.
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1: Sunny skies through midday, highs near 90, west winds around 10. Overnight stays clear, low of 68 with gentle west winds. Tomorrow turns sweltering, clear skies, highs in the mid-90s, heat index near 100. Tomorrow night stays clear, lows in the low 70s. Wednesday brings more sun than clouds, similar highs in the mid-90s, dropping to the upper 60s overnight. Thursday looks a touch milder, a few clouds, highs in the low 90s.
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Who's the problem? Morgan Wallen, Country 104.9 WNFM. Let's close out hour one of the midday with Ella Langley. Is choosing Texas still number one in, or the top three? I bet it is this week. Thompson Square coming right back with Kid Rock, Dylan Marlowe, and Dylan Scott. Also got Jason Aldean and Jordan Davis, too, here on Country 104.9 WNFM.

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On the Midday Show, that is Jordan Davis. I was catching the Brewers post-game show Saturday afternoon on 97.3 RDB and AM 1400, and they were talking about Jordan Davis was going to do a little concert following that doubleheader, and doing a little stadium work for Jordan. 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Boomer Gullah on the Midday. Here's Granger Smith.

0: 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Later on tonight, beginning at 6 at the Reedsburg Public Library, Reedsburg Area High School History Instructor David Moon will give a special presentation to commemorate the 250th anniversary of the U.S. of A. It's entitled Founding Friends, American Rivals, Adams, Jefferson, and the Creation of America. It will trace the birth and development of early America through the careers of these two fascinating men. Tonight at 6 at the Reedsburg Public Library.
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2: Here are some stories we are working on today. A man from Portage has been charged with child neglect following an incident at an apartment complex last week. A Reedsburg woman was injured after she allegedly drove the wrong way on I-41 near Oshkosh. Columbia County authorities took a man into custody on criminal damage to property charges following a high-speed UTV chase in the town of Decorah. A woman from Illinois was cited for OWI and drug possession subsequent to a traffic stop Friday morning. And Highway 113 between Baraboo and Merrimack will see some improvements beginning this week.
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4: Sunny skies through midday, highs near 90, west winds around 10. Overnight stays clear, low of 68 with gentle west winds. Tomorrow turns sweltering, clear skies, highs in the mid-90s, heat index near 100. Tomorrow night stays clear, lows in the low 70s. Wednesday brings more sun than clouds, similar highs in the mid-90s, dropping to the upper 60s overnight. Thursday looks a touch milder, a few clouds, highs in the low 90s.
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2: I knew I'd see her around. 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

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We are in the mid-80s. Feels like right around 90 as we head towards the noon hour. And a local news update with Tom Dineen. But first, we got Shaboozy, and here's Keith Urban.

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5: A Reedsburg woman was injured in a two-vehicle crash after she allegedly drove the wrong way on I-41 near Oshkosh. The driver of the second vehicle, a semi-tractor trailer, was uninjured. A 60-year-old woman was taken to a local hospital. The names of those involved have not been released. I-41 was closed for a time while the incident was cleared. A man from Portage was arrested on numerous charges of child neglect following an investigation by the Columbia County Child Protective Services. 39-year-old Christopher Miller charged with neglecting a child, causing bodily harm and chronic neglect. More charges could be filed. A man from Columbia County was arrested after he led authorities on a high-speed UTV chase in the town of Decorah. It occurred Friday night on Highway V near Voss Road. Speeds reached over 90 miles per hour through a farm field. 21-year-old Braden Moen of Ryle charged with criminal damage to property and eluding an officer, in addition to numerous traffic citations. A woman from Illinois was arrested on drug charges following a stop for speeding in Columbia County Friday morning.

0: It happened on Highway C at about 4:30. The 23-year-old woman charged with OWI and possession of THC and several traffic citations. A road improvement project on Highway 113 between Baraboo and Merrimack will begin this week. The project, designed to improve safety and road quality, a curve through Devil's Lake State Park will be realigned to a safer radius. 113 will be closed to traffic during the reconstruction portion of the curve. The project expected to be done in October. Highs at or above the 90-degree mark through the weekend. Now you're up to date. I'm Tom Demeen, Magnum Media News.
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2: Sunny skies through midday, highs near 90, west winds around 10. Overnight stays clear, low of 68, with gentle west winds. Tomorrow turns sweltering, clear skies, highs in the mid-90s, heat index near 100. Tomorrow night stays clear, lows in the low 70s. Wednesday brings more sun than clouds, similar highs in the mid-90s, dropping to the upper 60s overnight. Thursday looks a touch milder, a few clouds, highs in the low 90s.
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Welcome back to the Best in Country on this Monday midday. Hope you are keeping hydrated and getting into the shade as much as possible today. Not only today, but pretty much for this whole week. I see Dasha will be part of the Luke Bryan Farm Tour entourage this fall when things get going in September. Coming up for you, we've got Jelly Roll, George Strait, going to hear from Tucker Wetmore, and here's Kenny Chesney.

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0: sunny skies through midday, highs near 90, west winds around 10. Overnight stays clear, low of 68, with gentle west winds. Tomorrow turns sweltering, clear skies, highs in the mid-90s, heat index near 100. Tomorrow night stays clear, lows in the low 70s. Wednesday brings more sun than clouds, similar highs in the mid-90s, dropping to the upper 60s overnight. Thursday looks a touch milder, a few clouds, highs in the low 90s.
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Country 104.9 WNFM. Ready to beat it? Dierks Bentley is. Also got time for Luke Combs and then a local news update with Tom Nemean coming your way on Country 104.9 WNFM.

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1: Just when you thought broadleaf weeds were winning the fight, Status Herbicide delivers the knockout punch to nearly 200 types. But the post-emergence fight isn't over yet. HPPD-resistant weeds have entered the ring. And what the water hemp? Status Herbicide just brought in Zidua SC Herbicide for a tank mix. Looks like HPPD-resistant weeds are going to be knocked down for a while. And that's why Status Herbicide is the number one broadleaf herbicide in corn. Talk to your BASF retailer about Status Herbicide. Always read and follow label directions.
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4: A Reedsburg woman was injured in a two-vehicle crash after authorities say she drove the wrong way on I-41 near Oshkosh. She was taken to a local hospital for her injuries. The driver of the second vehicle, a semi-tractor trailer, was uninjured. The southbound I-41 was closed for numerous hours while the investigation proceeded. A man from Portage was arrested on numerous charges of child neglect following an investigation at an apartment complex last week. 39-year-old Christopher Miller of Portage, charged with neglecting a child, causing bodily harm and chronic neglect. The investigation is ongoing. A Columbia County man was arrested after he led authorities on a high-speed UTV chase in which speeds reached over 90 miles per hour. 21-year-old Braden Moen of Rio charged with criminal damage to property and eluding an officer, in addition to numerous traffic citations. A woman from Illinois was arrested on drug charges subsequent to a stop for speeding in Columbia County Friday morning. The incident occurred on Highway C at about 4:30. The 23-year-old woman charged with OWI and possession of THC. Beginning this week, improvements will be made to Highway 113 between Baraboo and Merrimack. The $4.5 million project will realign the curve of the highway through Devil's Lake State Park to make it safer. The highway will be closed to traffic south of Highway DL while crews are on site. The project should be done by October. And expect a warmer than average week this week, highs in the 90s with little to no precipitation expected. Now we are up to date. I'm Tom Demeen, Magnum Media News.
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5: Sunny skies through midday, highs near 90, west winds around 10. Overnight stays clear, low of 68, with gentle west winds. Tomorrow turns sweltering, clear skies, highs in the mid-90s, heat index near 100. Tomorrow night stays clear, lows in the low 70s. Wednesday brings more sun than clouds, similar highs in the mid-90s, dropping to the upper 60s overnight. Thursday looks a touch milder, a few clouds, highs in the low 90s.
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Nobody. Blake Shelton, Country 104.9 WNFM, into another hour of the best in country on this Monday midday. Get set, because Morgan Wallen's going to drop by. So is Ellen Jackson and Jimmy Buffett. We also got Kane Brown, and now Tim.

0: Morgan Wallen, Country 104.9 WNFM. Here we are at the All-Star break from Major League Baseball. And Milwaukee has a five-game lead on the rest of the teams in the National League Central. Cubs are in second place, five games back. And they had the Major League Baseball draft over the weekend. Guess who the Brewers selected on the second day, yesterday? I'll give you a little hint. This guy was just 5 years old when his dad strapped the Brewers on his broad shoulders and carried them into the postseason for the first time in a generation. If you said, oh, I know it was C.C. Sabathia. Yeah. Well, his son, Karsten Sabathia III, 5 years old when C.C. had that tremendous run for Milwaukee. And what did he remember? He says, coming into the ballpark and watching Bernie Brewer go down the slide. Well, of course, at 5 years old, yeah, you're going to be enthralled by that. And guess what? Brewers have another name, well-known name in the organization. Karsten is good friends with Jaden Fielder, son of Prince Fielder. Country 104.9 WNFM.
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0: Sunny skies through midday. Highs near 90. West winds around 10. Overnight stays clear. Low of 68 with gentle west winds. Tomorrow turns sweltering. Clear skies. Highs in the mid-90s. Heat index near 100. Tomorrow night stays clear, lows in the low 70s. Wednesday brings more sun than clouds, similar highs in the mid-90s, dropping to the upper 60s overnight. Thursday looks a touch milder, a few clouds, highs in the low 90s.
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Finishing up this hour with Shaboozy and Jelly Roll. We're also going to hear from Miranda Lambert. And after the top of the hour break, stand by for Gary Allen, along with John Party, Kenny Chesney, and Old Dominion.

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4: Sunny skies through midday. Highs near 90, west winds around 10. Overnight stays clear, low of 68 with gentle west winds. Tomorrow turns sweltering, clear skies, highs in the mid-90s, heat index near 100. Tomorrow night stays clear, lows in the low 70s. Wednesday brings more sun than clouds, similar highs in the mid-90s, dropping to the upper 60s overnight. Thursday looks a touch milder, a few clouds, highs in the low 90s.
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Ready to paddle? We'll tell you about all the details coming up for an annual paddling event. But first, we're going to hear from Matt Cooper, Scotty McCreary, Cole Wetzel, and Jesse Murph. And right now, it's Luke Combs.

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Well, coming up Saturday, July 25th, the annual Lazy Beaver Canoe and Kayak Race, sponsored in part by the Reedsburg Kiwanis with support from Friends of the Baraboo River. And that kayak race on the Baraboo River, starting point is in Lavelle. And then it'll go through all the way to downtown Reedsburg at the Granite Avenue Boat Landing is where the award ceremony and post-race picnic will be held. The race gets underway at 10. You can run.

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4: Sunny skies through midday. Highs near 90, west winds around 10. Overnight stays clear, low of 68, with gentle west winds. Tomorrow turns sweltering, clear skies, highs in the mid-90s, heat index near 100. Tomorrow night stays clear, lows in the low 70s. Wednesday brings more sun than clouds, similar highs in the mid-90s, dropping to the upper 60s overnight. Thursday looks a touch milder, a few clouds, highs in the low 90s.
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Well, he starred in timeless movies. How about the Jurassic Park films and Peaky Blinders? Sam Neill passed away earlier today at the age of 78. Yeah, he was most noted for Jurassic Park and Bicentennial Man. Also was in Jurassic Park 3 and Jurassic World Dominion. Or you can just catch those movies and watch them over and over again, can't you? Sam Neill passing away at the age of 78 today. 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
5: Sunny skies through midday, highs near 90, west winds around 10. Overnight stays clear, low of 68, with gentle west winds. Tomorrow turns sweltering, clear skies, highs in the mid-90s, heat index near 100. Tomorrow night stays clear, lows in the low 70s. Wednesday brings more sun than clouds, similar highs in the mid-90s, dropping to the upper 60s overnight. Thursday looks a touch milder, a few clouds, highs in the low 90s.
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Parmalee on Country 104.9 WNFM. Well, he became his team's first to make it to the cover of Madden, now in its 27th year. Big NFL game, fantasy game, right? Who do you think it is? Well, I'll give you a hint. He's a quarterback. You said Chicago Bears quarterback Caleb Williams. You are correct. First Chicago Bear to ever be on the cover of Madden Football. 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Greg Morgan.

0: Corey Kent on Country 104.9 WNFM. He has a couple of tunes that are out on the charts right now, that one of them called This Heart. Well, the first thing people ask when the Endeavor Lions Broiler Festival is about to begin is, when is that world-famous chicken barbecue going to be served? Well, we can tell you that the 71st Annual Endeavor Lions Broiler Festival is this Friday and Saturday at Lions Park. And the world-famous chicken barbecue, by the way, begins Saturday at 11. I remember playing in a few softball tournaments there over the years. And yes, indeed, that chicken barbecue went down pretty good. There's going to be some great music and food, refreshments, softball and beanbag tournaments, kids events, and their big fireworks display will be Saturday night, this Saturday night. That's at Endeavor Lions Broiler Festival at Lions Park.
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1: Plenty of bright sunshine today, with highs in the low 90s and west winds around 10. Tonight stays clear, lows dropping to the upper 60s as winds stay light out of the west. Tomorrow brings more sun, highs near 94, then clear skies overnight with lows in the low 70s. Wednesday keeps the trend going, mostly sunny and back into the mid 90s. Thursday offers more sunshine, highs near 92, with overnight lows settling into the low 70s.
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Well, it's about going to put the wrap on this Monday edition of the Midday Show. Thanks for coming along. You've got Ritter up next. Well, you can take to social media and ask Ritter how's the fishing going this summer. Yeah, he'll tell you. He'll get you the lowdown. Ritter's next. Tomorrow morning, it's Mike in the Morning greeting you at 5 right here on Country 104.9 WNFM.

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1: Okay, so who else had a weekend that they just didn't want to end? Right? Today, Cave, you're like, oh my, I telling you, if it wasn't for you, I wouldn't be here today. I want to hang with you. So, I mean, hi, by the way, it's Ritter. I hope you had a good weekend too.
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4: Plenty of bright sunshine today, with highs in the low 90s and west winds around 10. Tonight stays clear, lows dropping to the upper 60s as winds stay light out of the

0: West. Tomorrow brings more sun, highs near 94, then clear skies overnight with lows in the low 70s. Wednesday keeps the trend going, mostly sunny and back into the mid-90s. Thursday offers more sunshine, highs near 92, with overnight lows settling into the low 70s.
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What's cracking? It's Ritter. Hey, thanks for hanging. Have you noticed a lot of people recently being all about either peptides or creatine? Yeah, creatine, typically, you think of bodybuilders and muscle bulking. I guess there's new research that proves that I guess we all could be and should be taking it. I'll explain in a few.

All right, this is pretty interesting. It's Ritter. Researchers have found and confirmed that creatine, the workout supplement, apparently can help power up immune cells that attack tumors, aka it fights cancer. Like, have you noticed recently, I don't know, I'm just scrolling through the feed, people trying to talk about like creatine or peptides. I think it's just kind of like workout hooey trying to sell us more garbage. But I don't know if there's research that proves that it actually is beneficial.

0: keep looking into this for you, but I just throwing it out there.
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3: 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Summer varsity baseball. Reedsburg defeated Monroe 15-7. At the plate, Connor Strutz with three hits and three RBI. Mason Molitor with a pair of base hits, knocking in three. Portage got past Adams 7-5. Two Portage pitchers combined for 10 strikeouts. Austin Freeze, two hits, including a round tripper, scoring two times. Home talent baseball from the weekend. Wisconsin Dells a winner on Friday, defeating Black Earth 12-5. Carter Severson with a pair of base hits. Talon Pickler with three hits, scoring three times. Hudson Turner, three hits, three RBI, and three runs scored. Peyton Steiner with a pair of base hits, knocking in two. Two hits apiece from Blake Weaver and Aaron Leonhard. Reedsburg goes 1-2 on the weekend, defeating Cazenovia Friday night 12-6. Wyatt Molitor with two hits. Mark Othmer, two runs scored and two RBI. James Corr with a home run with five ribbies. Winnie Alonso scored three times. Reedsburg nipped by Black Earth Saturday 4-3. Alonso with two runs scored. The Pirates blanked by Ashton yesterday 22-0. The Brewers were drubbed by the Pirates 14-5, giving up 10 runs in the fourth inning. At the plate, Jackson Churio with two hits, scoring twice. Bryce Terang with a round tripper. Robert Gasser took the loss. Magnum Media Sports.
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It's Ritter. I gotta tell you, as much fun as I had this weekend, I gave probably 17 gallons of me, from sweat. Okay, sweat. I wasn't going through it. I'm curious if you have the same attitude as me, though. For as hot as it can be sometimes, and you're like, oh, this is miserable, I keep thinking about winter and going, you know, this ain't so bad.

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0: What up? It's Ritter. I mentioned a couple weeks ago Justin Moore was taking a break and going away from music. Well, he's finally now revealed the real and honest reason why he went on a little personal hiatus. I'm going to tell you coming up.
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6: Plenty of bright sunshine today, with highs in the low 90s and west winds around 10. Tonight stays clear, lows dropping to the upper 60s as winds stay light out of the west. Tomorrow brings more sun, highs near 94. Then clear skies overnight with lows in the low 70s. Wednesday keeps the trend going, mostly sunny and back into the mid 90s. Thursday offers more sunshine, highs near 92, with overnight lows settling into the low 70s.
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Well, it was a month away that Justin Moore took. I mean, who doesn't want a month vacation? But he finally just revealed out that he needed to take a break because his drinking got out of control. So he did 30 days of rehab and said Friday was his, and said this last Friday was his 31st day sober. He went through all the steps, apologized, you know, all the things that you go in the program. And the reason I'm sharing it is that I love what he says was his biggest takeaway. It's that asking for help isn't easy. We can all relate to that, right? Asking for help for anything's not easy. But, you know, when we do it, we sometimes find out there's a lot of people that are there for us and willing to help.

Are you a thrill seeker? I was just reading about a new roller coaster opening at Six Flags that may have you questioning a life decision after getting on it. Oh, wait till I tell you how fast this thing goes coming up.

Attention thrill seekers. It's Ritter. Man, this thing is crazy. I was just reading Six Flags Over Texas opened what they're calling the world's tallest, fastest, and longest water roller coaster. This makes Noah's Ark look like a joke. A 309-foot climb, almost a straight-down drop that hits 87 miles an hour. I mean, if you're a thrill-seeker roller coaster person, this has got to be something on your bucket list. I'm a sit back and watch you, though.

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0: right, so the 4th of July has come and gone. The World Cup is wrapping here. I mean, the final will be this coming Sunday. What do we got to look forward to now the rest of summer? Is it just lake days and bonfires? Because, I mean, I'm here for it.
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7: Tonight stays clear with lows in the upper 60s, and tomorrow brings clear skies with a high in the mid-90s. Tomorrow night looks clear too, lows falling to the low 70s under light west winds. Wednesday turns mainly sunny with temps again in the mid-90s, then Thursday eases off a touch, mostly sunny with highs near 92. Friday stays mostly clear, temps back in the low 90s with lows again in the low 70s.
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0: Oh my gosh.
1: It's Ritter. I can confirm summer's officially here. I don't know if you caught this, or maybe it was just weird that I was standing around, was it Friday afternoon? I just had that moment where I heard that cicada just screaming in the trees, and I was like, oh, it's hot. Cicadas, summer's here. Is there a particular sound that just sets off summer in your mind?
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it's Ritter. Have you ever noticed sometimes there's an artist that just like they hit their stride, they hit this like go moment, and they seem to be doing everything? Yeah, Megan Maroney right now. She's got big tour. She just released a fragrance and now another new unreleased song. I'm going to share it with you coming up.